0: 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Radio Kiss.
1: Go, children of the Lenape. 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

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I am

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When I met you in the summer, to my heartbeat sound, we fell in love as the leaves turn